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1: I wanna dance by water beneath the Mexican sky. Drink some margaritas by swinging blue lights. Listen to the mariachi play at midnight. Are you with me? Are you with me?

0: 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Are you with me? 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
1: 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We were good.

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1: Yeah, I just wanna drink tequila with my friend. 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The more I read it, yeah, the more I take offense. I'm so defeated, I can't get outside my head. I post a picture of myself cause I'm lonely. Everyone knows what I look like, not even one of them knows me. Yeah, I just want

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Can't touch this. 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
1: Feeling like a drop in the ocean that don't nobody notice. Maybe it's all just in your head. 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Broken down, you've got nothing.